friend of mine that I don't even know. He said there are lots of fun if we can get there. 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
0: Her papa's on his way to cross the seven seas, so don't you cry, oh, don't you sigh.

We'd like to welcome you this evening to Bubba's. And now, ladies and gentlemen, the fabulous Miss Carmen McRae.

Thank you once again, Kate McKenzie. Thank you, Eddie Miller. Yours truly, we love you. Thank you.

We want to get Wenton's daddy up here, Ellis Marcellus, to play with Wenton. Let's see if we can get him up here to do that. Huh? Come on, let's have it.

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We are rid of you.

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May the light of this flickering

0: Look, I've spent a lot of time working on this.
1: Look, no one's going to buy it. No one.
0: Well, how can
2: nobody
0: you...
2: Nobody in Middle America anyway, that's for sure.
3: He's right.
0: Well, why...
1: Sweetheart, it's just not commercial.
0: What is commercial,
3: it's
0: anyway?
3: It's not what's selling nowadays.
2: I mean, personally, I
0: be
2: love it.
0: Be nice, girl.
3: Nobody's into this kind of material.
0: You have to pay a price, girl. They like to give advice, girl.
1: The whole idea is too risky.
0: Don't think about it twice, girl.
3: I don't understand this kind of
0: it's
3: thing.
0: Time to get to work. I disagree. Why don't you wait till you hear it?
2: This is like your old stuff.
0: Art isn't easy. Even when you're hot.
3: Why would you want to make an album like this anyway?
0: Advancing art is easy.
1: I think we ought to talk seriously about
0: financing
1: this.
0: Financing it is not.
2: Why take chances?
0: A vision's just a vision if it's only in your head.
1: Nobody respects your artistic integrity more than I do.
0: If no one gets to hear it, it's as good as dead.
3: Never think about your career.

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1: What's a little cocktail conversation if it gets the funds for your foundation? Every time I start to feel defensive, I remember vinyl is expensive.

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1: Oh, she's an original.
0: Mapping out the songs, but in addition, harmonizing each negotiation, balancing the part that's on

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It's just not enough, baby.

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You know, sometimes I find myself counting the hours.

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mama more, my love. 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